like, so lit, honey, what it ain't go. She like, what you know? I say, girl, your friends tell me so. Yo, remind me of some gangsta grills. Shot it so fine, got a name on him. Caught my eye from your gold grills. Got a nigga staring, yeah, won't be real. Baby gon' roll like hands on the wheel. Baby, I'm trying to get a feel. Baby, yeah, set up an interview. Girl, and you know nigga fitting you. Baby, think about my

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I think the basic types of music indigenous to this country are the black music, blues.

right. This was Alfredo Ávila from Mexico with Ácidos Diluvios. Coming up is Paimon with La Marcha Mapu. I want to believe it is Mapu for the Mapuche people. I might be wrong. This is Paimon with La Marcha Mapu.

this track was released on Akasha Records on a 35 tracks digital compilation called 4BHI. Actually, most of the tracks for this show will be coming from this compilation, which is very diverse. I happen to have chosen the ones that feature a bit more electro sound, a bit more serious, not so fun, naive, but more like down to earth, you know, nihilistic, a little bit dark, serious sound. Yes. So, Paimon with La Marcha Mapu for Akasha Records, Argentina.

Paimon is the AKA from Francisco Rivara, producer from Buenos Aires, Argentina. Jeez.

This was Paimon with La Marcha Mapu for Akasha Records. Next up, we have Joaquin Gomez with Somebody Help Me. It is a thing I've also said at the after hours when I was unable to move. But this was Joaquin Gomez.

Joaquín Gómez is a producer and DJ from Bahía Blanca, also in Argentina, involved with the Resonance Room and Groove in two party series that have done several dope events with really nice DJs like Momo Trossman, Asia, and who else? Pink Cecilio too. And also have done several charity events. So not everything is about profit. Hedonism. There's also love and empathy. Who would have guessed?

So this was Joaquin Gomez with Somebody Help Me, also from the Akasha Records compilation, 35 releases on digital that you can find on the Bandcamp page from Akasha. Akasha. So next up we have Cuckoo Melodance with ACAB alias All Cops Are Bastards. You know, if you ask me, I wouldn't say all cops are bastards, but I would say like a solid 92.5% of cops are bastards. So there you go. Also, Cuckoo Melo is the name of a psychedelic mushroom that grows out of the shit of the cows in South America. You can ask me, hey Alfalfa, have you ever eaten Cuckoo Melos straight from the shit without washing them and tripped your balls out and gone into people's homes that are not your home without knocking the door? I would say yes. So this is Cuckoo Melo Dance with ACAB, also for Akasha Records.

Okay, so this has been Cucumelo Dance with ACAB, A Cap, All Cups Are Bastards, for Akasha Records. By the way, this producer is not a bro, it's not a man, this is a woman, I want to believe, I want to say, and this not a man. And yeah, let's remember, not all producers are stinky ass bros producing from the bedroom. Yeah, but let's talk about one of my favorite bros right now, Molen from Uruguay. I love Molen. He's a maniac producer. He cannot stop making dope music. He released on my label Mephis a couple of months ago, and this release is on one of the best labels out there in the fucking world. This is a release for Craigie Knows. This track is called Machine Dreams by Molen, aka Emiliano El Emi, Emiliano Bermolen, producing from Montevideo, Uruguay. This is Machine Dreams for Craigie Knows. Check it out.

Alright, so this has been my top G, my top dog, my amigacho Molen, Emiliano Bermolen from Montevideo, Uruguay. Really, you have to check him out. He has released like 10 releases in the last months. I don't know, he's a monster, he's an electro machine, he is

years ago called Futuro Incierto. So I think this abundance of names, uncertain future, you know, is a reflection of what we are basically feeling. We don't know what the fuck is going to happen tomorrow. We hope we are not getting bombed by a genocidal nation. Yeah, we don't know what's going to happen tomorrow.

on his Bandcamp page, you can read that he's based in Calgary, Alberta. But Agustin Lobos is a fucking very Latin name. I really need to do some research on this guy, because he has a fucking cool electro EBM sound. I don't really know much about this elusive, enigmatic Agustin Lobos producer. Calgary, Alberta should be in Canada, but I want to believe he comes from Chile, Argentina. I don't know, his face also looks very much like some person that will come from his place. Let me tell you what, I'm gonna write to him on Instagram. And for our next show, we will reveal where was Agustin Lobos born.

San Martín de los Andes. Okay, yes, I want to say San Martín de los Andes. This is some live research. Looking at every Instagram story he ever uploaded, I can also say he smokes some dope joints. He has also DJed in Chile. What a nice mystery. Yes, most of his old posts are flyers in Spanish or events that clearly happen in Latin America. I'm just trying to justify putting his music here. I don't want this guy to be not Latino, because if he's not Latino, then I need to commit harakiri. I like the Japanese, and I have to put a sword or a knife into my guts and kill myself because of the dishonor of playing not Latin producers on Electro Latino. But I'm pretty sure he's from Argentina or Chile. Agustín Lobos, wherever you are from, you are not from Canada. Your face is not Canadian. What is a Canadian face, no? Going into some dark territories now. I better shut up.

Okay, alright, alright, alright. It was Agustín Lobos with Futuro Incierto. Right now, we have a track called Quest for Love by the producer Come. Quest for Love by Come is also released on Akasha Records. I was trying to Google some information about this producer and I kept Googling Come and I didn't get many useful research informations. Weirdly, when I Googled Come, nothing appears about a electronic music producer from Argentina. Yes. What is this? This is Come.

shout out to every single cum researcher and cum fan listening to the show. Comment on the comment section if you also love cum. I love cum.

Come loving audience, this has been Come with Quest for Love. Very mysterious producer once again. During the soul track I was googling Come pictures, Come videos, but no information about the producer. Come with Quest for Love for Akasha Records. Attention, this is Kenny G with 999 Emergency Unlighted Mix, also for Akasha Records. Let me do some motherfucking research on Kenny G, because it's gonna be one of those names that I have to research as a producer from Latin America. Hey guys, come on with the names. Ha, César Falfa.

Ah, okay. Totally unrelated to this track and to this musical selection, I want to give a big, big thank you to everyone in the city of Cologne, Köln, that is making it possible for me to feel at home and to share my music. Wednesday, big shout out to Kolbhalle and big, big shout out to Fi Club Ursprung. Fi! Really great dancing in my parties. I am very grateful for this invitation. Big, big, big, big shout out to the best sounding club in Nordrhein-Westfalen, Gewölbe. Thank you guys for allowing me to put such a cozy party last Friday. We made a Kosodak party at Gewölbe and it was fucking beautiful. Also, the after hour was nice, but it was too long. Come on, guys, too long the after hour. So yeah, thank you to everyone in Cologne that is opening the doors for me, my sound, my friends, and yeah, thank you, Köln, for receiving me.

So this has been Kenny G with a 999 Emergency Unlighted Mix, also for Akasha Records. Now, if I was doing some research on Akasha's Instagram and Bandcamp, and it turns out that this digital compilation, made out of 35 tracks from Latin producers, is also a compilation to raise funds for the families affected by the huge fucking storm that happened in Bahía Blanca. So you can go to Akasha Records Instagram and buy this compilation if you want to help these families restart their life. And of course, when I say Instagram, I mean Bandcamp, because I am actually a little slow on the mind after this weekend. So right now we have Erika Halliday with En Loop de Noche y de Día, another track from the Akasha Records compilation. Erika Halliday is also maybe kind of the best electro woman doing stuff out of Argentina, if you ask my very not humble but uninformed opinion. She is that pop queen from electro. Yes, one time I met her and I was like, hey, are you Erika Halliday? And she was like, yes. And I was like, yeah, I love your music. And then we made a little awkward silence. And then nothing happened. And we keep dancing. And that was the whole interaction. Yeah, this is Erika Halliday with En Loop de Noche y de Día.

Gattafi, Boris Brejcha, Alhej Mades, Martin Garrix, and a lot, Lex Day, you know, a lot of artists that I have zero respect for. Edgar, you are

Also, Erika is running the label Strain, S-T-R-A-I-N, Strain, alongside with Rindao. Rindao, I never know how to say his name, but Rindao, he's a really cool guy, nice musician, and I think he's also writing for DJ Mag Latin America. So Rindao, if you're listening to me, yeah, I love you, you should write good things about me, yeah, da da da. Yes, Erika Halliday.

All right. This is Demian with Red Mercury for Akasha Records. Now, Demian is a very important producer that we haven't really talked about, but he is one of the motherfucking pillars of the Paraguayan scene. Throughout his career, he has developed projects like El Headset, Sequence Club, and Fin del Mundo, which have really, really greatly influenced the growth and expansion of, you know, diverse forms of musical expression in his country, Paraguay. Yeah, and his work is becoming sort of a Paraguayan legacy and inspiration to the younger generations. Aside from, you know, avidly playing all around this country, he has taken his sound around the globe to pretty relevant places like Bergen, Unter, Boiler Room, Dando on Dusk, and blah blah blah blah, and released on labels like Iconic and Counterchange. Yes, he is currently running the Tango nightclub in Asunción, that is like a techno music club in Asunción in Paraguay, and is also part of projects just in between label, and he is producing hip hop on other projects. He's a motherfucking versatile guy. Yes, basically, Demian, Ariel me llamo, aka Demian from Asunción del Paraguay. Yeah, if you're interested in the Paraguayan scene, check Demian out. This is his track Red Mercury for Akasha Records.

Okie dokie, this has been Damien with Red Mercury for Akasha Records. Pretty heavy sound, pretty intense. So let's decompress a little bit with a really prolific Uruguayan producer and honcho of Uruguay Records. This is Imanol with Torcido for Uruguay Records. Imanol won't stop making music. Enjoy the vibe, enjoy the track. This is Torcido by Imanol.

journey through very distinct but connected soundscapes. Torcido is twisting and turning throughout like a spiral of tensions and releases, driven by a lead synth that seems to move on its own. This is part of this EP for Uruguay Records. The release number 84 from Uruguay. Yes, check Emmanuel at hashtag group Emmanuel, not hashtag at group Emmanuel. Released on the 30th of March of 2020.

Good morning. Today I'm gonna share with you some of the music that was played at my home in the Canary Islands. It's not necessarily Canarian music. Some of it will be. Some of it will be a bit of a mix. I hope you enjoy it.

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2: The two last tracks were part of La Movida Madrileña. It was an important movement, musical movement after the dictatorship of Franco fell. And yeah, there were sick tracks.

Okay, this is Lady Smith, Black Mambazo. Now I'm gonna start playing a bit of West African music that I used to play a lot at home. The interesting thing about the Canary Islands is that our geographical location really makes it for it to be a really mixed place in musical references and migration and everything. So my dad told me that he used to go to the flea market and every Sunday, because he knew that this guy that played at an African music club used to come every Sunday and bring his fresh CDs. So we had a lot of these, especially West African music, at home. Yeah, I hope you enjoy it.

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1: I'm just hearing using.
0: People often ask me if I have any words of advice for young people. Words of advice for young people. Well, here are a few simple admonitions for young and old. Never interfere in a boy and girl fight.

0: you're doing business with a religious son of a bitch, get it in writing. His word isn't worth shit, not with a good lord telling him how to fuck you on the deal. Words of advice for young people. Words of advice for young people. Avoid fuck-ups. You all know the type. Anything they have anything to do with, no matter how good it sounds, turns into a disaster. Do not offer sympathy to the mentally ill. Tell them firmly, I am not paid to listen to this drivel. You are a terminal fool.
1: Words of advice for young people. Words of advice for young people.
0: Now, some of you may encounter the devil's bargain if you get that far. Any old soul is worth saving at least to a priest, but not every soul is worth buying. So you can take the offer as a compliment. They charge the easy ones first, you know, like money, all the money there is, yeah, but who wants to be the richest guy in some cemetery? Money won't buy. Not much left to spend it on, eh, Gramps? Getting too old to cut the mustard.

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And Fred said, I think he's in some kind of pain. I think it's a pain.

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They say our world is built with endeavor. That every man is for himself. Wealth is for the one that wants it. Paradise. 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

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I can't make out what has gone wrong.

0: seem to drown.
1: Is this all making sense, Ren?
2: Yeah, I think so.
1: Good. What I propose we do is we try to pinpoint the exact experiences from the past that are keeping you stuck. What can you tell me about your childhood?
2: I can't really think.
1: It's okay if nothing comes up right away. What I'd like you to do is take some deep breaths with me. In and out. Good. Now tell me the first thing that comes to your mind.
0: I feel like it's not me.

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If I've got to, I've got to. But if I can't, I can't. Last night, I fell asleep standing up in the corner of a party. Into the corner runs the hare, as they say. They do say that, right? How easily it all comes apart. What was hardly even together. When the sky is raining, don't we sit raining too, basically? Joy is ours then, along with a little pain as well, of course. But must always must. And the way of the world is an open book. Behind everything, there is some other thing forever. You ask yourself if one weary mind can weather this shitstorm alone. If one heart can set itself free. But I've spent so many winters seeking a center. And they could always swim away those we need, couldn't they? And afterwards it would be almost as if they never were. That money was a loan. That line was a quote. Thank you for almost everything. It's 6 in the morning. I walk into the basement apartment of a city I should not have been born in slowly, since I do not live there. I sit down. I stand still. I dig in the trash, wait and listen. The worst part of heaven is how long it takes to get there. You have no idea. In the haze of concrete stained black by the rain, I stand still and listen. Last night in an alley, I accidentally saw a ghost which tried to rob me. The earth is what holds all of us up. The people who love me fight me in their sleep. But I forgive them, since I used to do that too. You can pray for me anytime you want. People ask me what happened, and who is who. I'm not crying because I'm sad. I'm crying because I don't want to be here. I want to die at home. I don't want to die here. I'm standing still. I'm not holding anything. My electricity bill is going up, and we are all going to die. I, for one, am going to suck my thumb and go back to sleep. Thank you for almost everything.

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And as you already can hear it, tonight it's about the different styles, the uncles and cousins and brothers and sisters of reggae music, which defined reggae music for the past 70 years and gave them some influence. Soul, funk, disco, global beats.

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And if you do so, maybe you can enjoy some good 7-inch music, because it's We Love 45's weekend. For example, at Bar Convex on Friday from 8 o'clock till 2 o'clock in the morning, and at Schleuse 2, organized by our dear colleague from Call Shop Radio, Sideshow Mahler. 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

0: Here's the means.
1: What?
0: They used that. James Brown.
1: Ooh.
0: It's the bomb. Can I get a soul clap?
2: Really and truly, my friends. I never were a big fan of hip-hop music until I discovered these great combinations and connections between hip-hop and soul music and funk music and all that great kind of music. And I decided to hunt for the samples and the original tunes and stuff like that. What should I say? There are so many nice musicians out there who can transport this vibe from the 60s, 70s, 80s, modern times. Right? Andy Cooper. Enjoy him. Like James Brown.
0: N.W.A. 100 miles and running L.A. This beat by Dr. Dre? Nah, it was James Brown. Lords of the Underground? James Brown.
3: I'm coming.
0: Big Daddy Kane got raw with some James Brown.

Andy Cooper, don't forget this name, he's really a nice guy from the modern, old school hip hop league, I would say. Enjoy him every time you're in. Nice tunes. Next one.

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If you want to hear more tunes like that, more soul, more funk, more hip-hop music, global beats, disco, whatever you like, just good music to dance to, join us at the weekend at Friday at the Convex Bar from 8 o'clock to 2 o'clock in the morning, and on Saturday at Schleuse 2 for the We Love 45 weekend. Big up Sideshow Mall for organizing that for our city. Big up!

ladies and gentlemen, bold soul boys, soul girls. Hope you liked your show so far. One more tune before we have to stop, but like I said at the host night long, join us at the live clubs, support your local DJs. We have so many talented DJs in this love alone for soul, funk and all kind of good music you can dance to. So one more song of me by the Quantic Soul Orchestra, and hopefully we see us at the weekend at the We Love 45 weekend. Enjoy!

last minute to go to. Thanks for listening to Rough and Tough, your monthly show for reggae music and all related kind of styles. Next month again with another reggae set, maybe with another guest, I hope so. And like I said already many times tonight, hope to see you at the weekends. And thanks to soul music and funk, disco, groove beats and all kind of music. Or simply just music you liked. Bless over and out.

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So what I want everybody to do.

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So what I want everybody

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So what I want everybody to do, damn,

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Smoke clouds ripening the vintness. Part of us refused to follow the material distractions beckoned, rat, snagged with

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0: soul, my soul,
1: so that it does not touch yours.
0: So that it does not touch yours.
2: Should I hold my soul?
0: How shall
1: so
0: I lift it up over
1: you
0: so
1: I
0: it reaches other things?
2: So that it does
1: soul,
2: not touch
1: so
2: yours.
1: Does not, it does not touch
0: how
1: yours.
0: Shall I lift it up over you so it reaches other things?
1: How shall I lift it up over you? How shall I lift it over you so it reaches other things?
2: He's only seen him,
0: he's only seen him,
2: but
0: he's only seen him,
2: but
0: he's only seen him,
2: but he's only

horizon to bring me news of you, father. But my doom and painful does not want any comfort enter into my mind, but thief of pity transformed the relief in suffering, because I do not see at sea or oars or sails that Findonna waves or are inflated by the wind. Then I rant against fate, and I hate this place as the only reason for my torment.

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